want me around. And now I'm back to let you know I can really shake them down.

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There's no need to cry, yeah. Got to help, well, we got to help, yeah.

0: But when you're missing home, only know you love her when you let her go. And you let her go.
1: 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Radio für alle.